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1: Bom dia, são 9 horas na Califórnia.

my life. 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

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Oh, this could never end well. 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

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Still loading, that's the caption. 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
1: 100 eaters, it won't fit in one SUV. No. SOS, somebody rescue me. I got too many, got too many, many. I got, they could last me the next 2 weeks. Alright, that's

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The person you are calling is unable to take your call. Please leave your message after the tone. To re-record your message, key hash at any time.